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0: And now it's time for the Neo to Soul playlist, the female takeover spotlight artist of the week, chosen by DJ Niceness, featuring this week's standout female Neo Soul artist, right here on All About the Funk.
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Oh, what a groove. I absolutely love that one from Brianna Alomar and the song called The Problem. Again, that one brought to you by DJ Niceness out of the UK and his this was his weekly recommendation. And you can listen to the full female takeover playlist start of the week by DJ Niceness on Podmatic. Well, Gwen Guthrie gave Burt Bacharach and Hal David's They Long to Be Close to You an unmistakable 80s R&B treatment. This one has got to be on any funk, soul, and disco playlist. We got it for you tonight. Gwen Guthrie and They Long to Be

There you go. That is Gwen Guthrie and the song Closer. Well, they long to be close to you. That one from Gwen Guthrie. Now we're going to go to one from

independent dance track and the song called No One Knows, and that is the original mix. Well, we're going to take you to Canada's own Chromeo, who brought the song Call Me Up into their electro-funk world. This song

That is Chromeo in the song Call Me Up. Now you can always send me a DM at All About The Funk or an email to allaboutthefunk@gmail.com if you've got a song request. Well, I really love this one. It's Plastic Bertrand and Lee John. They join forces for this song, Don't Stop the World From Turning.

Yeah, don't stop the world from turning. Just get on it and do whatever you gotta do. What a feel-good vibe. Like this one from Bertrand, Plastic Bertrand, and Lee John, and the song Don't Stop. That's right, Don't Stop. Well, we're not going to stop keeping the music going for you here right on Met Radio 1280 AM, all about the funk. This is Phil Fearon and Galaxy, and the song What Do I Gotta Do?

Galaxy, and what do I do to get through to you? 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But right now, All About the Funk brings you Change and their song, It's a Girl's Affair.

0: This is Vintage Soul, rewinding to the golden era of funk and soul. From the 50s, 60s, and early 70s, the hits, the hidden gems, and the records that shape the sound. Vintage Soul, then, now, and always.
1: And as I mentioned, our Vintage Soul is from 1958. This is Jackie Wilson and Lonely Teardrops.

And that is our vintage soul song, Jackie Wilson. Song written by Berry Gordy, Gwen Gordy, and Bill Davis. That one reaching number one on the Billboard charts at that time and inducted into the Grammy Hall of Fame from 1958, Lonely Teardrops. Well, a smooth slice of the late 70s and soul disco from the British group called Delegation. They've got a song here called Thanks to You.

And that is the group Delegation and their song called Thanks to You. And yes, thanks to you for always locking it in and checking out the podcast at mixcloud.com/allaboutthefunk with DJ Lady Funkalicious. Well, right now, it's time to go to a song from Billy Preston. This one comes off the album called On the Air, and a song called If You Let Me Love You.

And that is Billy Preston and the song, If You Let Me Love You. If you're just locking in, that is from the album called On the Air. Right now, something from the group called New Frequency, and that's spelled NWFRQNC. They team up with Frank McComb.

the group called New Frequency, NWFRQNC, and their latest release called Bag O' Sugar. Now, this is the first single from the group's forthcoming album called Waves of Change. So good. And this one is released on the B Club Milano label, brings together Clay Borg, Morris Revy, and Paula Letang for a soulful dance floor collaboration. Their song, Secret Lover.

Again, that is Paula LeChang, Morris Revy, and Clayborg collaborating together with this song called Secret Lover. Coming up as we wind down tonight's show, we've got Canada's Alma Faye Brooks. She delivers the disco soul groove, Gimme Your Love. That one was released in 1979 on her debut album called Doing It. Keep it locked. 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

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Again, be sure to check out the songs from In The Drop, Optic Nerve, that one with their song called March, Zen Soul and Summer Breeze, Jackman Jones and Angie B, and I Knew. Until next week, everyone, have yourself a great week. Be sure to share the show. Tell them about the rebroadcasting. And I'll keep it funky right here in the 6. And you, keep it funky wherever you are.

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as we keep it moving. Ain't nothing changed. Still going at the ladies every first hour. That's how it goes down every Saturday night, 10 p.m. to 1 a.m. right here on Rhythm.

This gotta be the sexiest album on radio. No disrespect to Lenny Green, but I got my own lane right here, right now, on the Beats Per Minute Show. New October London. Remember where you heard it first. Again, right here on the Beats Per Minute Show. 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
1: New October London. 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
0: You know you got a man.
1: Off that new album, produced entirely by Snoop Dogg, by the way.
0: I just can't.
1: Another one you heard first, right here. Let's go.
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0: Why you keep looking?

They say R. Kelly was the best to do it. Tank is the most underrated. Argue with your mama right now. DJ Breeze in the mix. Let's go.

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And all I can tell you right now, tell a friend to tell a friend. Star goes down every Saturday. Big shout out to my man, my main man, DJ Reaper.

For that last hour, I promise you, you're going to get the very best mix that you ever heard in your lifetime. And I keep saying that, and I keep improving it. Not going to talk you to death. 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

We are gathered here today to get through this thing called life. Electric word, life, it means forever, and that's a mighty long time. But I'm here to tell you, there's something else. The afterworld. A world of never-ending happiness. You can always see the sun. Day or night.

0: Okay, what I have to say is, passengers, you are aboard the Harlem Connection, the radio show where we connect you to the magic and the history of the village of Harlem, USA, through the music of your favorite artists, or artists we think should be among your favorite artists. But deep in my heart, what I really want to say is, passengers, you're rocking to the Harlem Connection, where rock lives. You were rocking out to the sounds of Raphael Sadiq with the song Be Here and his Harlem Connections. He's performed at the world famous Apollo Theater a number of times with the group Tony, Tony, Tony, and with Lucy Pearl, and as a soloist. And then I followed that up with Let's Go Crazy by Prince in the Revolution, partly because I'm a Prince fan and partly because I have a certain young man in my house who was like, oh, daddy, you have to play that song. And so you got to give the people what they want. And his Harlem Connection, several, but I'll go with the fact that he did an impromptu, unannounced concert at Jimmy's Uptown Cafe when it was located on Adam Clayton Powell Jr. Boulevard between 131st and 130th Streets, right here in Harlem.
1: So as I said earlier, this week's theme is the Harlem Connection will rock you. And we are celebrating the connection to the Harlem community and rock music. And to that end, we are privileged to have aboard the Harlem Connection Daryl McNeil, who has been in the music industry for over 40 years. He's a musician, composer, arranger, producer, director, and one hell of a bass player at that. We had him previously on the show talking about the Black Rock Coalition's connection to Stevie Wonder for a show where they honored Stevie Wonder at BAM. But now we're going to have Daryl McNeil talk about rock music in general. Daryl, first and foremost, thank you for returning to the Harlem Connection.
2: Thank you very much, sir. Appreciate you having us.
1: Hey, Daryl, my question for you is, this week's journey, in my mind, shouldn't necessarily be radical, and yet, because if you know Harlem, if you've ever walked the streets for Harlem for more than a half an hour, you're going to hear so many different types of genres of music coming from the windows, from the cars, from the shops, from the apartments, and from the venues. But when I tell folks, okay, we're going to do a rock edition of the Harlem Connection, folks are like, wait, what? And those are the folks who tend not to know Harlem well. What do you wish, as a member of the Black Rock Coalition, what do you wish more people understood about rock and roll music in general, and specifically the Black connection to rock and roll?
2: Well, rock and roll was a Black genre. It started out as a Black genre. It originated as a Black genre. All of the early progenitors of rock and roll music were Black. Chuck Berry, Little Richard, Bo Diddley, Big Mama Thornton. All of the progenitors of what was designated as a rock and roll genre were Black. I mean, even if you wanted to deal with the notion of like an Elvis Presley or whatever. Elvis Presley was basically copying the music that he grew up with, the people that he was around. He came up in Memphis. And what was happening in his immediate background, the clubs that he was sneaking into Black clubs and picking up different sounds and different things that Black artists were doing and picking up different sounds and different things that Black artists were doing in his hometown.

0: Harlem, we can talk about all the rock and roll performers who performed at the Apollo Theater. James Brown being premier among them. James Brown was a rock and roll artist.
1: Expound on that for a second, because when people think of James Brown, the title is, you know, the godfather of soul. So when you say that, talking about him as a rock artist, what do you mean?
0: I mean, very simply, when he started out in the business, he was considered a rock and roll artist. And I don't mean to disparage the term soul, but a lot of the terminology, a lot of the classifications came up after the fact, particularly when the industry decided that it was going to populate the rock genre with white artists, primarily at the expense of black artists. So now you start coming up with these new categories like soul music and funk music and all of these other like subgenres of black music, so that these artists could be sold to different artists and, I mean, to different audiences. And the flip side of that is like they're like slowly being moved out of the rock and roll genre. The Isley Brothers are a classic example. They started out as like one of the premier rock and roll groups that ever was. They've had like a 6-7 decade career. They started out as rock and rollers, and then they started getting moved over into soul. They started getting moved over into funk. And during the 70s, they were doing straight ahead rock and roll albums.
1: Right.
0: That lady is a classic rock and roll. Is a classic rock.
1: Right.
0: And roll.
1: I think of the beginning of Voyage to Atlantis or something. Where, right. Yeah.
0: And then, you know, we're just talking about the semantics of the music industry and the way that like people get subdivided and get shoved into different categories.
1: I feel you. And you know what? I'm gonna pause there. We're gonna get into some more music right now, but when we come back, I want to ask a couple questions. It's just about you and your performances in the Village of Harlem. But hold tight, next stop, more good music aboard the Harlem Connection.
2: 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The conversation is closing. 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

0: Passengers, you are aboard the Harlem Connection, and this week's theme is the Harlem Connection will rock you. And we're rocking out with Daryl McNeil, and based on the conversation we just had, I opted to play James Brown and the Famous Flames with the song Think, and followed it up with the Isley Brothers, That Lady, parts 1 and 2. And their Harlem Connections, I mean, they both have plaques on the Apollo Theater's Walk of Fame because, duh, they've been at the Apollo Theater so frequently. But also, James Brown performed about half a block away from the Apollo Theater. If you go about half a block east, down 125th Street, there is the Adam Clayton Powell Jr. State Office Building. And during the summertime, there are lots of outdoor performances held there. And James Brown performed on the outdoor plaza of the Adam Clayton Powell Jr. State Office Building. And I mean, I could talk all day about James Brown Harlem Connection, so I'll just stop right there so we can get back to the conversation.
1: Again, the journey is titled The Harlem Connection Will Rock You. And we are joined by a dude who rocks. He is Daryl McNeil, who is a musician, composer, musical director. He is all the things, plus a funky bass player. Plus, he's with the Black Rock Coalition. If you just tuned in, man, you missed a really cool conversation we had earlier about the history of Black musicians and the Black contribution to rock and roll music history. Now, my question now is going to be about Daryl McNeil. Now, Daryl, my understanding is, so let me put it like this. I know that they're like the Beatles and Paul McCartney, like talked about first time he ever got to perform at the Apollo and what a great big deal it was. And we know people sometimes come from all over the world coming to Harlem and they're excited to be in this community performing. But you're a Brooklyn guy. And so for you, first time you played in Harlem, where you're like, well, yeah, I mean, it's just a train ride away. Or did it feel different somehow?
2: Well, there are a couple of things. I mean, I went to the High School of Music and Art, which is right on 135th Street in Convent.
1: Right in Harlem. My mom went there.
2: Right. So my entire high school existence was immersed in Harlem culture. The Harlem School of the Arts was just right around the corner over
1: St. Nicholas Avenue.
2: And I spent a lot of time in the Schomburg Library. I would get lost in that library. Been to the Apollo many times. Saw Parliament Funkadelic at the Apollo. And the opportunity to perform in Harlem, I didn't really have that many opportunities until the BRC participated in Harlem Week. And it was just, it's just a vibe. It's an entirely different, it rearranges your DNA, literally, to have so many people in community together and engaged in music that just, like, takes everybody to a completely different level.
1: I appreciate that. And for those who want to learn more about you, you got a social media handle that you're willing to share with our passengers.
2: Well, most of my social media handles are pretty much the same. DMC Poet Warrior LLC. I'm on Instagram, Facebook, LinkedIn. I'm like dabbling a little bit with Blue Sky and eventually I'll build out my Substack. But, you know, primarily, again, Instagram, Facebook, and LinkedIn. That's
1: one of the DMC, most... in this case for Daryl M. McNeil. So it's DMC Poet Warrior LLC on social media handles. My personal belief, not necessarily that of the station, but my personal belief is that he's been a wealth of information, and I know I will be following you on social media and hope that others will too. I want to thank you for taking the time to enlighten our audience and for coming aboard the Harlem Connection.
2: Thank you very much, sir. Appreciate you having me.
3: Greetings, passengers. You are still aboard the Harlem Connection. Mama Soul here serving as your conductor as we get down, as we always do. It is the Harlem Connection will rock you. We have a theme. We provide excellent sound in support of that theme. For any new passengers, it's getting live. Hope you enjoy the ride. The Harlem Connection will rock you. This is for Sister Rosetta Tharpe, Mama Soul here. And let's get into my sonic offerings in support of The Harlem Connection will rock you. Let's go.

0: Hey there, it's Mama Soul, and I'm back to give you the breakdown in support of the theme, The Harlem Connection Will Rock You. Started off with Wishes in the Dark by Kimberly Nicole, Sleepwalking, Martin Luther, Stay, Isaiah Sharkey, Hold On, Alabama Shakes, Freedom, Jimi Hendrix, Some Like It Hot, The Power Station, What Are the Harlem Connections. Kimberly Nicole, she actually lived in Harlem for several years. Then Martin Luther, I was introduced to this brother at the Studio Museum in Harlem. He performed live before DJ Reborn went into her DJ set. Isaiah Sharkey, he is a member of D'Angelo's band, The Vanguard. His Harlem connection is having performed at the Apollo when D'Angelo dropped and performed his Black Messiah album, Alabama Shakes. Hold On was the joint lead vocalist, Brittany Howard. Her Harlem connection is having performed at the Apollo as part of Rolling Stone's program, Musician on Musician. Jimi Hendrix lived in Harlem for a brief spell, actually hung out at Small's Paradise. That was one of his haunts. Closed out with Some Like It Hot by the supergroup The Power Station, featuring Robert Palmer. Yes, that Robert Palmer of Didn't Mean to Turn You On, Addicted to Love, Robert Palmer, that guy.
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0: From Duran Duran, the brothers, the Taylor brothers, Andy Taylor and John Taylor. On drums, Tony Thompson of Chic, and occasionally Bernard Edwards, but that was the supergroup Power Station. The Harlem Connection is by way of Tony Thompson as a member of Chic, and we're just going to cite the Apollo for Chic this time around. So there you have it, Mama Soul, here for my first block of music. Did I not rock you? I believe I did. The journey isn't over. Stick around and stay aboard.
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0: What's up, everyone? This is DJ Ben Amin, and you are aboard the Harlem Connection.
1: And DJ Ben Amin, before I get into this breakdown of the music, please let our passengers know your musical connection to the graphic novel, Jimi Hendrix, Purple Haze.
0: Oh, well, my musical connection is that I co-authored it alongside my brother, Mello Brown.
1: Okay, I said that sloppy, but you got it right. You're the co-author of the incredible Jimi Hendrix graphic novel, Purple Haze. And for those who have not had the opportunity to check it out, we super highly recommend it. It is a fun graphic novel. The art is beautiful. The story is super eclectic and fun. And it's not just a standard biography. It's Jimi Hendrix and space and time and saving the universe and doing all the things.
0: Yes.
1: So shout out to you for that. And I want to thank you for joining us aboard the Harlem Connection as we are straight rocking out. And speaking of the songs for this segment, started off with They Call Me Big Mama by Big Mama Thornton, one of the early pioneers of what we now call rock and roll.
0: Mm-hmm.
1: Followed that up, Harlem Connection, the world famous Apollo Theater. Followed that up with David Bowie, Fame. Now, to the best of my knowledge, David Bowie does not have a Harlem connection. He wasn't raised in Harlem. He didn't go to school in Harlem. He never performed in Harlem.
0: He didn't? What about the New Americans album? I think some of the singers had to come from Harlem.
1: Ah, that's what I was about to get to, sir.
0: Okay. So, I was about to say.
1: Yes.
0: So come David, on now.
1: Well, no, so what I said was David Bowie didn't have a Harlem connection. But the guitarist on Fame who makes that joint is Carlos Alomar, and Carlos Alomar, musical beast, raised right here in the village of Harlem. And frankly, we're probably going to do an entire show about Carlos Alomar,
0: the
1: connections with everything from David Bowie to The Main Ingredient to Luther Vandross, you name it.
0: Mm-hmm. There we go.
1: Sesame Street. I mean, Carlos Alomar.
0: Oh, wow.
1: Bottom line, Carlos Alomar is the Harlem Connection, born and raised in Harlem, and actually performed at the house band at the Apollo Theater for years. Followed that up with Fix, the remix by Blackstreet, featuring ODB and Slash from Guns N' Roses. And the Harlem Connections are, well, Blackstreet has performed at the Apollo, Slash has performed at the Apollo, mm-hmm. ODB has performed at the Apollo, but the real Harlem Connection is the producer of the song, songwriter Teddy Riley, born and raised right over in St. Nicholas Projects.
0: Mm-hmm.
1: And shout out to Teddy Riley. We are big fans of him. Yo, somebody could connect me to Teddy Riley so we could get him on this show. I would be indebted because we are big Teddy Riley fans right here on the Harlem Connection, obviously. Next, we gave you the song Between the Lines by the group Spitting Image. And their Harlem Connection is the Shrine Music Venue. Saw them on stage there. Great spot. Mm. Get some good food and enjoy some good music in one brother's humble opinion. Followed it up with by Janet Jackson. And who is the lucky brother who Janet Jackson was singing that song to? Because you hear that song, you're like, you know what? You could be my girl. Because I'm liking what you're putting down in these lyrics right here. And I'm going to stop right there. And lastly, And last but not least, we ended this set with Run DMC, Tougher Than Leather. Mm. And DJ Ben Amin, co-author of Jimi Hendrix, Purple Haze. I know you're a Run DMC fan. What you want to say about them?
0: Oh, well, they were one of the first rap groups, especially in the mainstream, to mix rock and rap. And to create that bond in hip hop, they did the song with Aerosmith, Walk This Way, of course, and had the famous video that everyone remembers, where they knocked down the walls between.
1: Yeah, and they were doing that long before the one with Aerosmith. And the hard thing was picking which Run DMC joint to play. Mm-hmm. And I like that because, you know, I think sometimes we kind of put stuff in different genres, and sometimes I'm just like, it's all music. Like,
0: it's all music. I'm a genre hater.
1: Right. I'm just saying, sometimes you just got to just embrace that we're all connected, and that's why the show is called The Harlem Connection. We have been privileged to be joined by DJ Ben Amin. Please give us your social media handles, sir.
0: It's actually DJ Ben Amin, BENDJ, obviously, then BENHAMEEN.
1: Thank you so much for coming aboard The Harlem Connection, and passengers, thank you for listening to my music set.

0: This is Mama Soul, and I am back on the closeout for this sonic experience and journey we're calling The Harlem Connection Will Rock You. And we most certainly have and will continue to rock you next week. Now for my closing block, because the law was in conversation with guest conductor Daryl McNeil of the Black Rock Coalition, I thought it was only fitting to close this sonic experience with music from artists who are a part of the Black Rock Coalition. So what did I provide for you? Tamar Kali with Warrior Bones, Living Color, Love Rears Up Its Ugly Head, Imani Coppola with State of the Art, and one of my favorite bands, The Family Stand, Undiscovered Country. Three of those four selections are actually from the Black Rock Coalition album entitled Rock and Roll Reparations, Volume 3, The Million Man Mosh Edition. Shout out to the Black Rock Coalition, established in 1985. They put it down. They get busy. Just wanted to honor and recognize the work of the Black Rock Coalition by playing some of the rocking good music that is a part of their music compilations. Get into the vibes. It's been real. You've been amazing. We had a rocking good time. Don't be selfish. Tell a friend to come and join you for the next Harlem Connection journey.
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0: truth is, I'm a human, you're a human. 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I mean, you must bend your knees, man, fold your hands and your Bibles and pray as much as you want, but the art of not fighting back was brought to us by Christianity. That was given to us by our oppressor. 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I tell you what, you see me down bad, oh my, don't fail me, help me. Telling you that while I'm right here, I do the same for you.
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We've been together super long. 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And for that, I always love you.

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1: 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But let me introduce myself. It's Corey, baby. And this is grown man-ish.

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say I know you're tired of these so-called men telling you what they'll do for you, but showing you nothing. 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

We gotta start respecting life more, y'all. 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

dystopia for a discount. The doctor's doing dirty work. The prison's doing miscounts. The ops in the top shot callers having sit downs. The goal is to get down with the counts. 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
1: Just tell her. See y'all.

I wanted you the first time that I saw you. 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Soon as you fell for me though, I had caught you. 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You know if they want what's best for them, then they still want you.

black girl got an attitude. 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I need the treatment that you give the white girls. I know my worth, and it goes past the auction block. 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This black girl only wants you to correct her in private. Don't

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Yeah. This goes out to all the women that hold their man down. Especially my woman. My 22.

You see these vibrations, it came from the soul. High frequency means that your travel lights will get lifted, you will live gifted. You operate on survival, I can't wait for revival. Yo, I just pray that I find you. It came

0: horrifying. It's horrifying. But I know that it could have been avoided.
1: Sections of Baltimore spun out of control Monday. Police defended parts of the city in riot gear, while neighborhoods plunged into chaos. Fully engulfed. Car fires, looting, and violence erupted only hours after a man killed while in police custody was laid to rest.
0: Nobody can tell anybody that something did not go wrong when that guy was locked up.

0: Your call has been forwarded to an automated voice messaging system.
1: Okay, hi BOB, it's Corporate Erin, the manager for the managerial logistics of management at Bank Management. Okay, so I know originally that we were supposed to kind of go over some key messaging feedback, and I understand that's not entirely my role here. But in order for us to kind of get these deliverables out in a timely way, I just want to ensure that your core competencies surrounding some of this critical messaging contains some key takeaway feedback that I think listeners will resonate with, okay? So this meeting was originally...
0: The mailbox is...

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Well, what's up? It's Leon. 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Christmas is long. Hey, look, I knew you found out that I had somebody. And just to be honest, I know you're thinking, like, why am I waiting so long to call you now? I just needed time, and I wanted to give you time. But again, you know, I just want you to know that you love something special.

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0: as I would be on these off-the-grid situations, which was mind-blowing, because my intention was just to make the woman that I was with feel so incredible, like, you know, incredible amusement park ride of love. And so, let's get deep. Let's watch the sunrise. Let's watch the sunset. Let's make it rise again.
1: 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Let's go, everybody. Let's go.
0: And let's go as hard as we can.

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Hey, good afternoon. Mike Ashley here with another Soul Freedom. Kicking off with something out of the UK. That is Juliet Farrell and Mr. Wonderful. Cleo Soul, Force of Love.

Taiwan. Reggie Myricks at the helm, as always. Take me with you. Let's go for another one from Cleo Soul. This next one's called Little Things.

Soul Freedom all the way from the UK with me, Mike Ashley. This is Rhythm and Soul Radio, broadcasting out of New York City. This is Pressure Point and Mellow Moods. Next we've got Ronnie Burnett. Image of Love.

Jennifer Holliday, you are Paul Simpson and involved. Let's keep this going with another from the same source. This one's You Got the Best of My Love.

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0: Jungle and Sunshine. Next we got Trivorous and He Ain't Me.
1: Yeah, I want you to understand something. What you have, it'll never be me. What you went through,

Summer's Band with Tiffany Teasel, mixed by Dave Lee. Next we got Chris Kingdon. This one features Clydie Barrows.

Kurt Whalum, and this one features Andrea Lisa, Love and Healing. Soul Freedom on Rhythm and Soul Radio. Next we've got Mahalia featuring Lila Ike.

that's pretty much it from me. Thanks for listening. I'll be back same time next week. That's 4 p.m. Eastern. I'm going to close out with a thing. Natasha Diggs got her hands on it, remixed it, put together parts 1 and 2, and came out with this. Millie Jackson with Natasha Diggs' help. I'll see you next week.

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Okay.